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1: I think we all need to think about this. If you obsess over something, and even as you're praying about it, but if you're obsessing, you're not giving it up in faith. See Proverbs 19:21. It says, if it's God's will, it'll be, and nothing will stop it. God has a plan, and it's good. Be patient. My problem here, don't let overthinking steal your peace. Just pray, trust him, and let it go. God will fix the situation you're stressing about, and one day you'll look back and you'll realize he was working on it the whole time. My note to self.
2: 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Traveling on the 15 southbound in Victorville, just before Nisqually Road, there's a wreck in the center divider. You'll see some brake lights coming away from Palmdale Road. And as you travel on the 215 southbound, that's in Grand Terrace. Once you get past Barton Road, it's a slow ride into Riverside, clearing up at Central. 10 westbound in Indio, just before Dillon Road, there's a truck fire that currently has the right lane off limits, so watch for some heavy slowing as you approach that area. KSGN is now heard in Irvine, subscription-free on Apple CarPlay and Android Auto from the KSGN app. That's traffic on Pedro Moreno.
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1: Maybe it's when you hit maximum frustration that's actually the starting gun. 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
1: It's like having a treadmill or the rowing machine. I've had three and never used them, and they were expensive ones too. I had myself convinced if I bought an expensive rowing machine, I would have to use it because I'm kind of frugal. Nope, never did. Well, how about walking? An hour a week can extend a lifespan by 2 years. More than 40 minutes three times a week can enhance your memory as we get older. That's important. More than 30 minutes a day can reduce depression by a third. And an hour a day, what? So much? Reduces obesity. An hour a day.
2: This report is sponsored by Mothers Against Drunk Driving. If you're traveling through Victorville on the 15 southbound just before Nisqually Road, a crash is in the center divider. You'll see a bit of slowing coming away from Palmdale Road. And if you're on the 215 southbound in Colton coming across the 10, it's a slow ride as you head into Riverside. That'll ease up right around Central. Watch for a car fire. This is on the 10 westbound in Indio just before Dillon Road. It has the right lane off limits. You'll be tapping your brakes as you approach there. 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
1: I don't know. It may just be me, but I feel like sometimes comedians, in order to have that wit, are some of the deepest thinkers among us. And it was Dave Chappelle who said that our culture, he thought, has accepted two huge lies. The first is that if you disagree with someone's lifestyle, you must fear or hate them. The second is that to love someone means you agree with everything they believe, say, or do. Dave says both are nonsense. You don't have to compromise convictions to be passionate.
2: 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Watch out for a truck fire. If you're on the 10 westbound in Indio, just before Dillon Road, it has the right lane off limits. Expect some heavy traffic as you travel through that area. And if you're traveling on the 15 headed southbound in Corona, there's some stop-and-go traffic once you get to the 91. It's mainly due to a stall that's stuck in the left lane right before Ontario Avenue. 60 eastbound, there's some patchy slowing traveling through Chino after the 71 clears up at Archbold. KSGN is now heard in Irvine. Subscription-free on Apple CarPlay and Android Auto for the KSGN app. That's traffic on Pedro Moreno.
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2: Bible's not a book. Bible 66 books. 40 different people wrote it. Over 1,500 years, there's never been a book like that in history. Does that make it the Word of God? No, it just means it's worth considering, because there's never been a book like this. It gives you some reason to consider it over the others. Oh, how about history? For hundreds of years, archaeology has used the Old Testament and New to find buildings, to find people, to find civilizations, to find kings that didn't exist or they didn't think they did, and suddenly the Bible said they were there, they dug it up, and there it was. Does that make it the Word of God? No. It means it's historically accurate. Real people really existed and really wrote down what they saw. It's worth considering. And then a man showed up one day named Jesus. And he said, I'm that guy. And he fulfilled all 300 prophets. That's impossible. People could say, well, yeah, they just wrote it afterwards and filled it all in. But we know that the first Greek translation of the Old Testament was done 250 years before Jesus was born. So how could they possibly know that he'd be born? How could they possibly know he was going to be crucified when crucifixions didn't even exist as a capital punishment yet? How could they know that he'd be betrayed for 30 pieces of silver 250 years before there was a Jesus? Does it make it the Word of God? No, but it's starting to get close. And then Jesus said he would fulfill these things and did miraculous things to prove I'm not just a guy talking like everybody else. Look what I've done. And then he said this, I'm going to prove it to you. I'm going to die and I'm going to come back to life. Nobody's ever done that. And he died. And all those who were with him 3 years ran in fear. And they ran away and they said, I guess we were wrong. And then something happened. Something happened that made all of these guys come back and be willing to be martyred for one reason. They said this, I saw him die. I saw him come back.
1: Yeah, the disciples, they said, I saw him die. And I saw him come back.
3: 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Traveling on the 10 eastbound in Colton just before the 215, a crash has the right lane blocked. Watch for traffic backed up to about Mount Vernon Avenue. And if you're traveling on the 15 southbound in Corona right before Ontario Avenue, a stall there has the left lane off limits. That's slowing you down from about the 91. And as you make your way on the 15 heading northbound into the Cajon Pass, you'll see brake lights as you approach the 215 and stays busy to the 138. KSGN is now heard in Irvine. 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I'm Pedro Moreno.
1: Oh, hi. 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
5: 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I didn't realize that what he had done, but what a blessing. It just drew me further into my faith and God helped to get me to where I'm at now.

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1: Uh-huh. 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
1: Yeah, I coach baseball. How about you? This is Michael Jr.
2: So you've been coaching for 30 years. So as a coach, have you ever said this or something like this? Have you ever looked at your team and said, listen, the stuff I'm teaching you here is not just about this game. You can apply it to life. You ever say that? Exactly. Here's the thing about that statement, coach. It's not true. I need you to stop saying it immediately. Let me explain. Straight out of high school, I got a job parking cars. One of the cars was really nice, so I took it for a little spin. Company found out my boss lost the account. He was yelling at me, screaming. I didn't know what to say or do. I thought back to my high school football coach. I looked at my boss, I was like, you know what, man? You win some, you lose some, man. You can't let this one loss get you down. Listen, the important thing is I went out there and I had fun.

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1: 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It's Keep the Faith. I'm Penny. Hard times are never fun, but so many times that's when you realize what's most important. For Nicole C. Mullen, it was her faith. Nicole has brought us some pretty powerful songs over the years, like My Redeemer Lives. Powerful. Oh, what a voice. What a song. A song that was actually born out of heartbreak, the heartbreak of a failed marriage. And that's what led her to hold on tight to the one she's singing about.
2: I was sitting in my music room, and by this point, I had gotten married again. And I still had a chip on my shoulder with God, though I have to say, I trusted God in a lot of areas, and I was so grateful that He had gotten me out of the abusive situation. But if I'm honest, I'd have to say I had this thing of, I'll trust you in everything else, God. But when it comes to relationships, I got it this time. I started compromising in certain values that I'd had prior to. In the area of love and relationships, I kind of had my arm out to God saying, you just stay, I'm going to social distance from you. But it was to my peril. Things were happening in my marriage that were heartbreaking. And so sometimes it's not a get out, it's a look up to change your view. And I began to read the book of Job. And I know we hear about the woes and the troubles of Job. And he begins to like speak hope against a hopeless situation. And he says, basically, I don't know what's going on, but I do know that my Redeemer lives. So after I read it that day, I remember thinking, man, if Job can speak these words in the midst of his heartache, in the midst of his dire situation, how much more can I? And so I began to pick up my little guitar. The melody came, and before I knew it, I was singing, you know, I

But in that whole year of even writing that song, it became my comfort song. In the midst of what I was going through, it was a song that I sang to myself to encourage myself and remind myself that today wasn't always going to be what my tomorrows were going to look like. And so it just became my hope that eventually God was going to use it to take it around the world to encourage other people in their journeys as well. And so a song was born, a life was changed.

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0: 89.7 KSTN. It's Keep the Faith. I'm Penny. Celebrating a milestone or even the end of a challenging time can be life-giving. It feels so good. But when you celebrate a whole new life, now that's a reason to throw a party. Mike Foster's with People of the Second Chance, and he's written a book with that exact name. Now, one of the things they do is to throw prodigal parties. That's for people who are getting out of prison, like Heavy.
1: One of the things we did was we gave him this necklace that had a key on it that said courage. And I put that around Heavy's neck. I said, when you get afraid and when you think you can't do it and when you want to go back to the old life and when you feel alone, the people in this room are for you and believe in you. And so I really look at these prodigal parties as just a transfer of belief. I want to surround Heavy with people who believe more in him than he even believes in himself. I want to surround him with people who have hope for tomorrow. The amazing thing is I've actually seen the byproducts of these parties in people's lives. And so like Heavy, just literally 3 weeks ago, moved into his first little apartment. He is involved in a local church. I think if you can call out the beloved identity within people, call out the gifts and the talents that God has placed in us, and they started orienting their life from that context, I think their response to the world and their choices and their actions can look radically different.
2: The people that are not like us, who don't share our values, do we see them like Jesus does? That's a person he loves and has hope for. The ministry of KSGN helps us all to transform our mind to be more Christ-like and has the power to transform a life like this one.
3: I have depression. I've had it all my life. And it's hard to cope with those feelings. And it's sadly but true, I have went to my car so that I could fall asleep in my car and not live anymore. I just kept moving the dial and then it stopped. And I didn't even know the name of the radio station, but I was drawn by the lyrics of the music. 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
3: 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And I thought, you know what? 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

of the things that the Lord's really taught me is that He puts us in community for a specific reason. And that reason is to bear one another's burdens. It's so that we can have those people in our life that we can be fully open and fully authentic with. And whether that person understands the situation or not, the ability of talking about something, bringing it from darkness out into the light, God can bring so much healing into that

0: 89.7 KSTN. It is Keep the Faith with Penny. You ever feel like there's this big wall in front of you? And not just any old wall, a big, thick brick one. Nothing seems to be going your way. Then you think, you gotta be doing something wrong, right? Well, John Schneider says, not so fast. John has had major success in country music and TV, but it didn't come easy. And that's actually good.
1: If you are working within your design, if you are doing what you were supposed to be doing, then there's another guy out there that's not very happy about that. Use a sports metaphor. If you're playing basketball and somebody throws you the ball and you aren't double teamed, that means you're not very much of a threat. So in sports, you look at the more people who are on your butt when you have that ball, you look at that as a sign of you're doing something right. Not that you're doing something wrong. So the goal is opposition. The more in tune with your God, with God's design for you, the more adversity you should expect, the more strength you will be given to handle it. There is a time for sorrow. There is a time for grief. But don't let grief get you off your path. Take your break, then get back out there with the ball and try to attract as much opposition as you possibly can by your excellence.

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1: Yeah, some encouragement from a member of the Peanuts gang. Remember Linus Van Pelt? Yeah, an encouraging thought that says, whatever is worrying you right now, forget about it. Take a deep breath and trust in God.

0: 89.7 KSTN. It's Keep the Faith. I'm Penny. Relationships would be a lot easier if you didn't have to communicate, right? Well, would that really be a relationship? Or just two people sitting there watching TV and occasionally fighting over the remote? Karen Eamon is a New York Times bestselling author, and she has a book on marriage called Keep Showing Up. She's identified several things that can totally trip you up, and one of them is your mind.
1: Untrue perceptions. We just assign motives to our spouses that aren't really there. For example, when my husband calls and says, hey, what can I, or texts me and says, what can I stop by and get you at the grocery store? And I say, hey, I'm out of half and half for my coffee. And he brings me home fat-free half and half. I think, oh, maybe he wishes I were more fat-free. You know, we have this perception sometimes of our spouse's behavior. We assign a motive to it that's not even really there. There are greater things that happen often in marriage where our perception of what's going on is not true. Like, we think they believe a certain way about us, or they believe a certain way about our marriage, and it's not true at all, but our perception becomes reality in our mind, and we never really discuss it with our spouse to say, you know what, when you did this, this is what I felt, or this is what I saw, this is what I thought you were saying. Is that true? And sometimes the answer is no. And so we're getting all bent out of shape, and we're fighting, and we're having conflict over something that we misread. It's not even true. It's a perception that we took as reality, when in fact it wasn't even true.

those who created yesterday's pain do not control tomorrow's potential unless you can't let it go. But boy, that's the tough thing to do, is let it go. So I want to encourage you today. Let it go. Forgive those that hurt you. Pray for those that have even misused you or abused you. And watch God do miracles in your life. And the rest of your life is the best of your life.

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0: 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It's Keep the Faith with Penny. Some people are dreaming of doing really big things like curing cancer or ending poverty, and that's really awesome. But in his new book called You Can Live the Dream, Nick Nilsson talks about how all dreams, no matter how significant they seem, can be used in God's big story.
1: There are no small dreams, only significant God dreams. I like to look at the story of Jesus multiplying the fish and the loaves of bread to feed the 5,000+ people. That moment is incredible, but if we rewind the story, you could probably imagine a mom who's making a kid's lunch one day. And that mom probably in the moment felt very insignificant, felt very much in the shadows, like she wasn't doing much of anything of significance. But because she chose to pack that lunch that day, so to speak, in the shadows, 5,000+ people were fed that day, and Jesus was able to do a phenomenal miracle. You can't overlook the small, seemingly insignificant things. I think when those things are surrendered to God and you do them with great joy and great expectancy and gratitude, God can use those things and use your life to do great things.
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4: 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I actually have a teaching credential, but my teaching credential's in junior high. And so starting a kindergartner, that was definitely like a, wow, I don't even know what kind of curriculum to use. So I was just praying and praying, listening to KSGN and the Lauren Daigle song, Trust in You, kept

0: listening to "There" for that song, it made me just turn my heart to, you need to trust God, that He has a bigger picture in this. 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I think it's really important for the community to financially support KSGN, and I especially think it's the way that we can genuinely show each other love and supporting each other, encouraging each other, stirring each other up to keep growing as Christians.
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0: You're going to have some days where your teenage child looks at you and says, I hate you. I don't want to be around you. I'm going to my room and I don't want you in my life. If you haven't experienced that yet, I hope you don't, but most of us do. And I think you have to separate yourself a little bit from the heartbreak of that moment to the hope and the purpose of why you're there and what you know. One day, all of your investment is going to come back and reward you in a way with that hug, with that, Mom, you were right, with that, Mom, I'm glad you stood by me when I walked away.
1: 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Let's keep the faith with Penny.

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1: It's Keep the Faith with Penny. Recovery is tough, no matter what the challenge is. Although it would be kind of cool if we could just go, bring, the magic happens, and we're fixed. But it's an ongoing daily process, and you got to work at it. Irene Rollins is a speaker and an author who struggled with alcoholism for years. Her book is called Reframe Your Shame. And that's what she says you have to do with your challenge if you want to truly break free.
2: I kind of feel like I have a thorn in my flesh, and it's called alcoholism. I have a thorn in my flesh called codependency. I'm forever going to be working on this. It's not going to go away. And just like the Apostle Paul said, he begged the Lord three times, take this thing from me. And the Lord said, no, it's okay. Like, he replied three times, my grace is sufficient for you. Like, it keeps me on my knees, admitting that this thing that I'm dealing with is there. And I believe that it doesn't mean I am bad, that I have a problem with alcohol. I can't ever drink again. Because I have reframed that thing to say, I get to not drink again. I get to wake up sober. I get to help others with my story of God's redemption power. I get

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0: 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Contagious encouragement from Keep the Faith with Penny. All right, so if you want to move forward in your life, you're going to have to let go of all the heavy weight. And the heavy weight are the things you can't control. It makes a big difference. Shannon DeGarmo is adjusting to a new reality in her home, too. She's been encouraging with lots of great stories, and she has a book out called The Bounce Back Woman.
1: Well, it happened. I'm a parent of a grown-up. My daughter turned 18 last month, and she's making all of these lifelong decisions about college and moving and even tattoos. She told me, "Hey, Mom, this adulting is super hard." And I'm like, watching you adult is actually harder than you even doing it. Parenting has always been about teaching, letting go, and then trusting. I mean, we've done it before when they took their first steps and when they started riding a bike by themselves. And once they get it, they turn around and they look at us to make sure that we're watching them. Well, it doesn't change now that she's grown up. And although she's not yelling, "Hey, Mom, watch me," I know she's still looking over her shoulder to make sure that I'm there. And I will be. I'll be there to watch her fly when she succeeds, and I'll also be there when she falls. But most importantly, I'll be there to help.

0: good.
1: My future is not based on my past. 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And I literally have to

playing your favorite encouraging music. Anytime, anywhere. Lord, I need you. Oh, I need you. 89.7 KSGN. I've been washed in the blood. I'm as good as me. Oh, I-

0: 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This is Keep the Faith. I'm Penny. You ever feel like you're just never going to be able to escape the shame that you're feeling? Oh my gosh, it can be paralyzing. And if you're feeling that way now, or ever have, you're obviously not alone. A lot of people feel that way. Christine Kane is somebody who's felt that way. Now, she found a way to overcome, and then she went on to start A21 and Propel Women, two organizations that empower women to discover a new, hope-filled future. She tells all those cool stories in her books, Unashamed, Unexpected, and How Did I Get Here?
1: My mom wanted me to do ballet. You know, I wanted to play soccer. They wanted me to, cook, wash, iron, and clean. And I wanted to read books and study and go to university. But no women in my family had ever kind of done that. And I remember my mom from a very young age saying, you know, Christine, no man is ever going to want to marry you, because you're going to be too smart. And I'd certainly come from a background where I had experienced sexual abuse. When you start being abused, you know, you think what's happening to you is wrong. But over a period of time, you begin to think there's something wrong with you, and that's why this is happening. And then, you know, I found out at 33 that I was adopted, and my biological mother left me in a hospital unnamed and unwanted. And so, you know, shame has been my constant companion. I kind of say that in the book very openly, because it really has been. Shame and fear and hiding have been what humanity has done from the outset. And I kind of feel like God is spending his time saying, come on, come out of hiding. I know what you've done, and I still love you, and let's not confuse your who and your do. Healthy guilt is like, what I'm doing is wrong. Unhealthy shame is, I am wrong. And so much of our shame is, there's something wrong with me. I'm not enough. I'm not good enough. I'm not smart enough. I'm not pretty enough. You know, I'm not enough of anything. And I want to tell women everywhere that you are enough. You know, you're created in the image of God. And that means that you are enough.
2: If you've ever been on a missions trip, even though you thought you were going to give, you received more than you gave. It can shake you up, that's for sure. It's a God-sized thing. In the same way, He uses the ministry of KSGN to transform you and your family, and others too.
3: I was in a very dark place. I was drinking a lot. I was functioning with, I guess they call it negative self-image and body shaming. I don't look like one of the models that you see on TV. I didn't like myself. I didn't like where I was at in life. I just was miserable with myself.
4: I am a little bit difficult. I can be a little self-critical now.
3: I have learned through my faith and listening to KSGN that what I look like on the outside is not nearly as important as what I'm like on the inside. So when I start doing, you know, negative self-talk and thinking, oh, I'm ugly or I'm dumb, I just remember that Jesus doesn't think I'm ugly and He doesn't think I'm dumb. KSGN, so often the song will pertain to exactly what I'm thinking. I truly believe that donating to support KSGN is giving God money. KSGN reaches a lot of people. I have told friends, hey, just check out 89.7. I have a friend at work. I've worked with her for 9 years. When she first started, I could tell she was really on the fence. And her life has changed, not because of me, but God uses everything.
5: Yeah. In God's eyes, the greatest miracle is when people turn to Jesus and they receive a new heart from Him. And that's what the ministry of 89.7 KSGN is all about. A neighbor in the IE, their monthly financial support opened the door for that changed life. And we just wanted to say thank you.

it to heaven? I suspect the first 10,000 years I'm going to walk around going, oh, okay. All right, now I get it. Okay, now I see what you were doing there, God. Because we only see in the moment. And so many things that at the time I thought were the end of the world, I look back and see, wow, how God used that. Look how that changed me. Look how I grew during that time. And did I want to go through that at the time? Hades, no. But later I could see the

0: 89.7 KSGN. It is Keep the Faith with Penny. You ever feel like there's this big wall in front of you? And not just any old wall, a big, thick brick one. Nothing seems to be going your way. Then you think, you gotta be doing something wrong, right? Well, John Schneider says, not so fast. John has had major success in country music and TV, but it didn't come easy. And that's actually good.
1: If you are working within your design, if you are doing what you were supposed to be doing, then there's another guy out there that's not very happy about that. Use a sports metaphor. If you're playing basketball and somebody throws you the ball and you aren't double teamed, that means you're not very much of a threat. So in sports, you look at the more people who are on your butt when you have that ball, you look at that as a sign of you're doing something right. Not that you're doing something wrong. So the goal is opposition. The more in tune with your God, with God's design for you, the more adversity you should expect, the more strength you will be given to handle it. There is a time for sorrow. There is a time for grief. But don't let grief get you off your path. Take your break, then get back out there with the ball and try to attract as much opposition as you possibly can by your excellence.

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1: An encouraging thought. This one comes from legendary runner Eric Liddell. He said, "Each one of us is in a greater race than any I have run. And this race ends when God gives out the medals."

0: 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Focus. You got to keep your eyes on the prize. Those are the words you've heard mentioned so many times when you're going for your goals, I'm sure. I have. But when you tunnel in too much, that's when you can miss the story that God has planned for you. It's Keep the Faith with Penny. Hope Darst is a singer and a songwriter whose story didn't exactly go according to her plan. She had a lot of roadblocks, and she actually didn't get her very first record deal and chart-topping song until she was a 39-year-old mom.
1: Little by little, the story of my life has been God has just consistently and strategically placed me in the right places when I needed to be there. I was never without a job. I was never without a season that I wasn't singing. Now, the package of it rarely ever looked like I thought it was going to look like. Like when you're carrying this dream in your heart, we somehow build a storyboard in our own mind of like, oh, this is what it's going to look like. And when it looks like that, then I'll know that God did it. But the truth of the matter is most of our storylines, God's always been doing it. We just weren't able to see it because it didn't look like the storyboard. And when I look back now, 20 plus years later, I'm able to go, every single thing that you spoke of my life from the time I was 5 years old till now, you have been fulfilling in every season of my life. I just didn't always have the eyes to see it.

0: Well, I've come to discover that, you know, I want to do life well, and I want to do it authentically with just a few good friends who won't try and fix me on the journey, but will simply come alongside me and help me mature into that person that God loves unconditionally.
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0: 89.7 KSGN. You ever heard of something called tyranny of the urgent? It means that something that's immediate, that's a fire, that's going on right now, overrules what's really important. This is Keep the Faith with Penny. Amy Grant has spent a lot of time thinking about how we really need to spend the time that we're given.
1: I think every so often, it's important to say what really matters to me. What really matters, and does anything in my life reflect that? Each one of us needs to either have the guts to say, these things don't really matter to me, or I'm going to make some big changes. For women, you know, we're just so moved by beauty and caring for people, but if it doesn't come back to you ever, that can be such a dry reservoir. If you really only have yourself ever, then don't waste time doing anything that is not filling your reservoir. Do not spend time numbing out. Start with some stillness. Take a bath and sit in the water and feel how good it feels on your body just to be surrounded by warm water. Light a candle. You can buy one for 50 cents at the dime store and just start from scratch.
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3: 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There are neighbors that want to financially support that for you because they see lives like this one change.
4: When I first started listening was for ministry. And so that's kind of where I was at, was trying to figure out, hey, God, what does my ministry look like? You know, what are you calling us to do? And I've gotten involved in different ministries, you know, like prison ministry. Remember.

Mostly I volunteer with the kids that are locked up. And, you know, there's been struggles. There's been times where I felt like I wasn't making a difference. And so there's times where I'm driving out there to the jail and just wondering, like, what am I even doing here? And it just seems like, you know, either a song would come on or, you know, they might share some scripture. And that has been a tremendous help to me. And, you know, I kind of see that as, you know, God saying, you know, just keep going.

0: I believe it's so important to keep the radio station going and to support them, because I've seen the way that they love people. I've seen the way that they tangibly share God's love. You know, that's something that I need. You know, and I think God sees that. He kind of provided that door. And just really, you know, use them to kind of keep giving me a direction on how I need to be pursuing the ministry that he called me to.
1: Yeah, that's another miracle change because of financial support for this ministry. Someone opened the door for Jesus to change that life through KSGM. And we just wanted to say thank you.

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The journey is just that. It's a journey. And you're not going to have all the answers on that journey, but God can be trusted.

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0: 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If you need proof that your fears can be overcome, seriously, all you got to do is just look outside your window. Let's keep the faith with Penny. Victory Boyd is a Grammy Award-winning gospel artist, and she shares how she got that name, too.
1: Every 24-hour time period, we are reminded that darkness does exist, but we're also reminded that it cannot remain in the presence of the sun. And so, as soon as the sun strikes, glory fills the sky, the darkness is swallowed up and defeated. We can behold the glory of the sun because we just were very aware of how dark it was. You know, if it weren't dark, we would not have a frame of reference that we're in a defining moment. We're standing in glory. I believe that, you know, all of this is just a metaphor that points to Jesus and what only

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0: Ever tried balancing a dozen eggs in one hand while hopping on one foot? 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Sounds ridiculous, right? 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That's exactly what texting while driving is like. 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
1: Here's an encouraging thought for the anxious times we live in. 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

0: We're not judging anyone else, but this is what we promise that makes KSGN different. We promise to create a safe, peaceful, and welcoming place to encourage and build up rather than to tear down. We promise to be mindful that children are listening and learning, and the example of Jesus will be our motivation. Even though we're not perfect, we'll do our best. And that's our KSGN promise to you.
1: In the still of the night, when a lonely voice cries out, God hears it. 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
2: I used to host trivia at a bar, and in between questions, we got to play whatever music we want. And so I would, every once in a while, play a song that you might hear on the station. And once during a break, one of the players came up to me and she asked me what song that was. And I told her, and I'm like, oh, it's actually a song that's kind of a Christian song, kind of a gospel song. And she was kind of intrigued by it.

And a couple weeks later, she said she actually started listening to the station, which I thought was really cool. And then she started asking me just kind of about faith, where I went to church. We started having regular conversations. And she is now a Christian, and she's doing really well. And we still talk about this stuff.

0: 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And so if the station wasn't around and someone had access to those songs as they kind of go about their day, a conversation like this wouldn't happen. And so that's why I think it's so important for the community to really invest in this.
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1: Hey, I'm Jeremy Morris with some encouragement. A well-known Bible verse from the book of Philippians, it says, "The peace of God, which transcends all understanding, will guard your hearts and your minds in Christ Jesus."

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The more you listen to 89.7 KSGN, the lighter and freer you'll feel. We're with you to lift your spirit, one encouraging song after another. Just like this one.

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1: We hope you find KSGN is a safe place, like your home. A place where Christians, we gather, where we can let our guard down. Because here, you won't hear harsh words or embarrassing stuff. 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Maybe that'll help make the world and your space just a little bit better. I'm Scott from the KSGN programming team. We'll do our best, and that's our promise to you.
2: 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It can shake you up, that's for sure. It's a God-sized thing. In the same way, He uses the ministry of KSGN to transform you and your family and others too.
3: It was just such a devastating time when my precious child, you know, she had been baptized as a teenager on her own choice. She had followed the Lord for many years and then turned away. But I believed in a restorative God, that He would bring back my daughter. I pray with tenacious audacity. And KSGN has just really supported that and given me hope and support when things were the blackest. And I've seen many, many, many, many miracles on KSGN, and I just am waiting for this miracle.

0: Oftentimes I find myself at home and not being able to relax in the Lord because I'm so concerned about the issues that are going on. And, you know, the Lord will say, stop, wait, turn on the radio. And, oh, gosh, yes. You know, and then the Lord will use those words and those songs that are His messages, His prayers, this hedge of protection with the prayers of KSGN and partners that support it.
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1: This encouraging thought from Mandy Hale. She said, change can be scary, but you know what's scarier? 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

0: Well, hi. 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Hey, we're not perfect, but we hope we can agree on these things to make our world a little bit better. 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
2: 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And I am constantly asking people, listen to this station. It makes a difference in people's lives.

0: Emotionally, it's still a roller coaster. And music is what gives me words to God, allows me to communicate my faith. I know of many times when if I had not had the station to listen to, my days would have been very dark. I have the hope, and it reminds me God's with me at all times. And I guess I'm doing better because of that. I know by your still waters I'm safe. I cannot imagine my life without this station. And because I look forward to getting in my car and hearing this music, it keeps me going. 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

0: You know that little one who spontaneously gave away his lunch of a little loaf of bread and some fish? Well, Jesus multiplied that to feed thousands, and the little one was blessed by more than he gave. Just like that, when you give to the ministry of KSGN, thousands experience hope.
1: I was in a point in my life where I thought my relationship with God was like, oh yeah, we're good friends. Like, I don't need anything from him. He gives me everything already. Like, nothing was missing. But I was running errands with my husband and he had KSGN on the radio and the song, Hello, My Name Is, came on and it just hit me. Amazing grace is the song I sing. Hello, my name is Child of the One True King. It just gave me that feeling that I need something deeper than I was living at that moment. I thought I was like in a relationship level like 9 or 10. And hearing that song made me realize that that's not where I was, but that's where I needed to be. I currently give monthly because it is important to me as a person of faith that I still have growth and I need to continue growing with God. But yet it is even more important for the people that are discovering Christ, even if it's just by listening to a song.
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1: We have breaking animal news. I cover the animal beat because there's so many of them.
0: There's a beat? I didn't know that. Okay.
1: Not many of us out here on the beat. I cover breaking animal news as it breaks. And this is from a listener.
0: Oh, great.
1: Her name is Julie. And it's not just breaking animal news, it's breaking church news.
0: I did not know we had that feature. And they're together.
1: I belong to a one-year-old church in the city of York, PA, she says. Mm-hmm. I'm sharing this story in hopes that it will inspire and delight you. God brought us a church building that we could rent in the middle of the city. So here's the story with us. In the middle of the city, about 15 minutes before the first service was to start, we opened the doors and welcomed in the community.
0: Nice.
1: Two huge dogs ran into the church and were excited but thirsty. Yeah. The kids in the church were very happy and entertained the dogs. We gave them water and helped them stay in the building. As we saw, they had a phone number on a collar. The owner came about 30 minutes later to collect them. We started a little late that first day, but we hope God blesses our church as a ministry to the community.
0: I know that you have painted me in the corner, that I cannot disparage this story in any way because you tied it into the church.
1: Julie Sherry would normally say, I'm not interested in the story, but
0: because, I can't.
1: Because it's a church thing, she can't.
0: I'm stuck.
2: Good morning, and this report is sponsored by Mothers Against Drunk Driving. So you're going to see a heavy stretch this morning coming out of Riverside. Well, a crash came up on the 215 southbound just after Center, and this has the right lane blocked. They're saying three cars involved in that crash. And then additionally, on the 215 southbound at Center, well, somebody's broken down, blocking the second lane from the left. So overall, you're looking at a heavy backup right now approaching Mount Vernon. Northbound side

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I'm Diana Olea.

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1: Hey, my name is Jeff Y., local pastor here in the Riverside area, and I'm so excited to be sharing an encouraging thought right here on 89.7 KSGN. In John 16:33, Jesus told his disciples and us that in this life we will have trouble, but to take heart that he has overcome the world.

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1: Guy's asking for some advice about some advice he wants to give to this family he really loves, and he sees, you know, something they're doing with their son. And he thinks, oh, you probably should handle it this way. He's wondering, how do I bring this up with him? Here's one thing I've learned the hard way. Maybe this is appropriate, maybe it isn't. I'm not an expert. If you're going to give advice and they haven't asked for it, preface it with, hey, do you want to know what I think about this? Go ahead and ask that question up front.
0: That's a great question, because it can save a lot of frustration on both sides.
1: Sure. And they'll hear themselves saying, yeah, you know what? I do want to hear that.
0: Mm-hmm.
1: And then, okay.
0: Right.
1: Because people, you just naturally resist that.
0: You naturally resist it and you naturally resent it. That's just the human condition, right? So if I didn't ask for it, I don't want to hear it.
1: Especially on parenting stuff.
0: Yes.
1: People are so persnickety about that. Mm-hmm. And so ready to go at it.
0: To defend yourself.
1: Right.
0: So it makes frustration less on your end. And then it makes frustration less on the person giving the advice, because we want to give it and we want you to listen because we think you have the answer.
1: Right.
0: And you don't want it.
1: Maybe they don't want it.
0: Yeah.
1: And in that case, you can't control them anyway.
0: Mm-hmm.
1: So, hey, are you interested in what I think about this? And maybe they say no. And again, time saved. Check. Got it. You don't care.

Maybe you get it too, that feeling like when you're watching people getting baptized. Constant encouragement almost makes you feel like that. 89.7 KSGN.

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1: Here's one way to handle it. If you have an accident and put the car in a parking lot, this car got sideswiped, but the lady came back to the car and there was a note on it. It says, sorry for the damage.
0: Oh, that's nice.
1: On your car. Good. I can't afford to fix it, but here's chocolate instead. And there are two Hershey bars left. There.
0: Well, so. Okay. All right. Well, six in one hand, half a dozen in the other, fair I suppose.
1: Enough. I mean, you made the effort.
0: So. You acknowledged that you were wrong and you attempted to make some level of
1: it's
0: reconciliation.
1: Restorative. Yeah. Yes, you have done whatever it takes. Thank you.
2: Good morning, and this report is sponsored by Southern California Edison. Well, it looks like things are touch busy coming out of Riverside, so allow for a few extra minutes on the 215 southbound after Center Street where we had a crash in the right lane. The good news is they've cleared it. The bad news is it's still busy from Mount Vernon. Also, as you come through Corona on the 91 westbound before the 71, somebody having some car trouble, and it's a box truck. It's blocking the left lane and the drive over all stop and go from Main Street. KSGN is now heard in Irvine. 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
0: Yeah, it's about surrender. An encouraging thought. And it said that sometimes surrender means giving up what we can't understand and being comfortable with not knowing.

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1: You know what gets a bad rap? Being lighthearted, being goofy as an adult.
0: Mm-hmm. Yeah.
1: Because it's way harder to be lighthearted than it is to be serious. Mm-hmm. It's way harder.
0: Yeah.
1: As an adult, the kids, they can do lighthearted pretty easily, mm-hmm. but anger is way easier than not being angry.
0: Of course it is.
1: Worrying is way easier than not worrying. Being bitter is way easier than not being bitter. Being weighed down by all everything is way easier. Lightheartedness is rare and it's wonderful.
0: It's refreshing.
1: It is refreshing. And I think it's generally, not always, but it's generally a sign of God's in your life.
0: I would agree.
1: You can look at comedians, the older ones, mm-hmm. who are people who are like, I don't have any faith, but mm-hmm. they're not lighthearted anymore.
0: No, they're not. And it not only does it show in their speech, but a lot of times in their face.
1: In their face.
0: Yeah.
1: Like, it's like this person is not capable of being lighthearted.
0: Yeah.
1: It's just laughing. But to be around people like that, it's really a beautiful thing.
2: 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Well, you're looking at some brake lights coming out of Corona this morning. Your drive is slowing you down as you come up on Lincoln, and it does continue to be kind of heavy, in fact, past the 71 opening up after Green River. 71 southbound is a little stacked from Euclid over to the 91, and as you try to move through Mira Loma on the 15 northbound, the drive is slow and go before Canto Galliano to Jarupa. 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I'm Diana Olea.
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4: 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And when I got up, I thought, okay, God, why haven't you answered my prayer? I don't know what to do. He said, Chrissy, look, what song were you singing?

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1: You know what gets a bad rap? Being lighthearted, being goofy as an adult.
0: Mm-hmm. Yeah.
1: Because it's way harder to be lighthearted than it is to be serious. Mm-hmm. It's way harder.
0: Yeah.
1: As an adult, the kids, they can do lighthearted pretty easily, mm-hmm. but anger is way easier than not being angry.
0: Of course it is.
1: Worrying is way easier than not worrying. Being bitter is way easier than not being bitter. Being weighed down by everything is way easier. Lightheartedness is rare and it's wonderful.
0: It's refreshing.
1: It is refreshing. 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
2: Hallelujah, hallelujah, sing it. 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

0: 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We're Brant and Sherry.
1: So apparently right by Bethlehem is a mountain that's handmade. It was built by Herod to put his palace on. It's right by Bethlehem. And Jesus is born. Here's the real king. Mm-hmm. Right next to this mountain in Bethlehem. Mm-hmm. In that area, like... Didn't they just show you something? Like, Herod was maybe the richest man in the history of the world, they say.
2: Okay.
1: Like, one of the most powerful men ever. I heard one guy describing it as Bill Gates would mow his lawn.
2: Wow. Like,
1: that's because he controlled the spice trade. Mm-hmm. But he's got this palace, and here's God saying, I'm doing kingdom a different way. I'm starting a different kingdom, and it's not going to work how you think.
3: 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Well, mostly positive news on the roadways. We don't have any major wrecks on the 15 southbound coming through Rancho Cucamonga, but it is slow, and that's just after Summit Avenue, right before the 210. You'll see it open up just before Foothill, only to slow again up ahead right before the 10, and it stays slow over to Harupa. Northbound side of the 15 slows in a patch from right about the 16 over to Harupa, and as you try to come through Corbona, it's a slow and go stretch on the 91 westbound from Lincoln past Green River. KSGN is now heard in Irvine. 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I'm Diana Olea.

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1: Hi, I'm Alfonso Green, and I'm honored to be with you on 89.7 KSGN to share this encouraging thought. In Psalms 91, the Bible declares, "He that dwelleth in the shelter of the Most High shall abide in the shadow of the Almighty."

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1: Her name is Rachel, and she listens to the show, and she wrote me today and said she has a book that she'd like me to read that kind of contradicts something that I'd said on the air.
0: Okay.
1: And she was recommending, hey, you might profit from this, has a totally different viewpoint. My response was, hi, Rachel, I thoroughly reject this kind-hearted invitation for me to consider another viewpoint, one that might help me grow. Sincerely.
0: I heard the sincerity in that.
1: Then I wrote, no, seriously, thank you. Wonderful suggestion. And I mentioned I have much respect for this author. I said, I hope I can remember to read this soon.
0: Okay.
1: I can always learn and change. That's a wonderful thing. It's fun, even.
0: Yeah.
1: I love it. I love it. There's something really wonderful about being open, and maybe God wants me to grow in some
0: area.
1: And
0: it makes life easier. You're not so tense and defensive, and it just makes things a lot easier.
1: Right. There's nothing wrong with learning.

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1: You know what? You give our day a lift by being here. 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
1: You don't have to go looking far. You just have to turn on TV or read to see heartbreak in the world and man-made tragedy or an earthquake or something. There's plenty of it. And it's hard to see. I don't know how people do it. Like people who don't believe in a God that's going to set things right. I don't understand it. There's a great line in Lord of the Rings where Sam Gamgee encounters Gandalf after he comes back. He's like, I thought you were dead. And then he says, Sam's so excited that he's back. His friend says, are all the, how do you put it? Are all the bad things coming untrue? It's such a good line, because if you are somebody who believes in the God of the Bible and the narrative there, all the bad things do come untrue in the end. And somehow, and this is where our hope comes from, but somehow it's worth it. Where the people that have been through it are like, I knew it.
2: It's the only hope we have.
1: The only hope we have. But it's not like this dreamy, crazy, maybe this will happen kind of hope. It's based on some of the things we do see that God has done. What we see in Jesus, the way he restored people's bodies and healed people. Like, that's all just a sign. Like, this, I'm going to show you in advance how this is going to end.
3: 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Well, looks like if you want to avoid a crash in Riverside, then you're going to want to avoid the 91 westbound before Mission End. That's where you have a wreck with a car and a motorcycle involved, and that's blocking the carpool lane and the left lane. So they've called a tow truck to come help out. You've got a very heavy backup from the Riverside interchange. It's affecting the 60 eastbound, and you're going to see a stop-and-go stretch from Rubidoux Boulevard to that Riverside interchange. Also, the 215 southbound is a pretty solid stretch out of Colton, leaving the 10 and over to Columbia. KSGN is now heard in Irvine. 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I'm Diana Olea.
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1: We're just talking about gentleness a little bit. It doesn't get talked about much, but I know some guys, because of what I do with Cure, this hospital network, like they're orthopedic surgeons. These guys tend to be kind of jacked. Like they're strong. This is kind of surgery that needs a little bit of muscle.
0: Yeah.
1: And some of the most gentle people and thoughtful and simple.
0: Yeah.
1: Not dumb, but just simple, focused on that child in front of them, that mom in front of them, that dad. Like, and there's something really beautiful about that. The people that I've learned from over the years, that combination of simple and gentle and thoughtful is very winning. Like, as a man and or a woman, like, it's just very winning to people, and people are looking for it.
2: 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Well, it looks like your drive is pretty quiet coming through Corona. No wrecks or anything being reported, but there is a little slowing to get around, and that is just after Surface Club to right about Green River. 71 South is busy from Euclid to the 91. Not quite as heavy as we normally see it, but some delays to get through. As you try to move through Riverside, we have a wreck, and this is the 91 westbound. It's just before Mission Inn Avenue, and a crash block in the carpool in the left lane has a heavy backup from the Riverside Interchange. While the 60 eastbound, well, you're on the brakes there from just after Valley Way to the Riverside Interchange. KSGN is now heard in Irvine. 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I'm Diana Olea.
3: 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We promise to be mindful that children are listening and learning, and the example of Jesus will be our motivation. 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
4: You've noticed that some people have had their wounds for so long that it now defines them, and they've forgotten who they are. The ministry of KSGN encourages with a friendly voice and Jesus' music. And the Lord uses that to move a heart like this one.
5: One of the reasons my husband wanted to slow down is he had gotten sick and they were having difficulty diagnosing what was happening, and we were thinking cancer. And I could see my husband's health, you know, deteriorating. He wasn't himself. And I remember it got to the point where I was in the house and I couldn't even breathe of how much pressure and just fear had actually come in.
6: I was an orphan, defined by mistakes. Thought I was forsaken, but you gave up the chase.
5: And I remember I went outside, and it was during winter. I couldn't even feel God. And my spirit was just trying to feel God. I remember looking up at the moon, and I put the KSGN app on my phone. And I'm looking up at the moon, and then I'm saying, Lord, I know that you commanded the moon to be there. And I know that he is in this with me.

0: Everything came back. All of a sudden, there was nothing wrong with him. So I give God all the honor and glory for that. So it's important that the community rally around the radio station and support it. It really does bring hope. I hear testimony after testimony recommending it to other people. And it's important to donate, because it's written how the people of God would give to the apostles so that they could go out and do the work of the Lord. And that's how I see this radio station.
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1: You could base your life on this if you want. Some information here. A new study found 2 hours of video games burns as many calories as 1,000 sit-ups. Okay. So I was like, I don't know about that.
0: Right.
1: But that's me. I'm skeptical. Mm-hmm. And then I was like, where did this information come from? I dug a little deeper in the study.
0: Sure.
1: Funded by a gaming app called Stakester. And this gaming app found out that video gaming
0: is just like doing sit-ups, working your abs.
1: So

0: 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Oh God, how I need you.
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1: So glad you're listening to this radio station right now. Obviously, we're coming at things. We're both Jesus followers, like Sherry and me, and the people on the station.
0: Mm-hmm.
1: A lot of the artists, obviously, what it's about. But I got friends that are like, I'm more into science. I mean, that's my worldview, is science.
0: I've heard people say that.
1: Sure, I believe in science.
0: Like, yeah.
1: Man, me too. But that's, to me, that's like saying, I'm not into football, I'm into linebackers.
0: Right.
1: Like, well.
0: That's a part of it. Yeah.
1: So it's just a part, though. It's not the whole thing. All of life. Mm-hmm. There are these big questions in life that you can't just use a scientific method.
0: Right.
1: Like, what is a good life? What does it mean to be a good person?
0: Mm-hmm.
1: What's the purpose of life?
0: I love that. It's not polar opposite. It's a part of it.
1: No, it's a part. It's a portion of it. Yeah. And I'm all for it. Mm-hmm. I love it. But if we're thinking this answers all the questions, what is good? How can I learn to be a truly good person? Like, these are, you're just, like, let's look at the whole game.
2: Good morning, and this report is sponsored by Mothers Against Drunk Driving. If you were hoping to get out of Rubidone into Riverside in a hurry, well, a little tough. You may need a few extra minutes, and that's just slowing on the 60 eastbound as you approach Valley Way. You're going to see that over to about Main Street. Then, as you try to come out of Grand Terrace and into Riverside, it's a pretty stop-and-go stretch on the 215 southbound, starting just before Mount Vernon into Columbia. Then through Moreno Valley on the 215 northbound, it's a bit of a heavy stretch as you approach Cactus. There was a crash right before Central Avenue that has since cleared, but that slowing remains. So again, from Cactus, you're going to see slowing, and it stays busy to University. KSGN is now heard in Irvine. 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
4: 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He says, speak what you seek.

0: 89.7 KSGN Forest Frank. That's Good Day. I'm Donna Cruz. The reason I think we have such a tough time with this is because it's one of the most important things we need to do in our lives. And it's one of the hardest things to do. And it isn't actually just sitting down. Like, I can sit on the couch just fine. I'm super talented at that. But my brain, still working, still figuring things out, still trying to solve tomorrow before it even happens. And then I read this, that rest is actually an act of trust. And I love this because when I actually rest, I'm saying, God, I don't have to hold all of this together. The world's not depending on me. You're God and I'm not. And maybe that's also why it can be so hard. Psalm 131 talks about having a quieted and calmed soul, like a child resting with its mother. That child doesn't know what's happening tomorrow, doesn't know how the bills are getting paid, doesn't know what the schedule looks like for the week. They just know who they're with. Isaiah 30 hits on that too, saying, "In quietness and trust shall be your strength." And we have to remember not to keep treating rest as if it's something we get to do once everything else is handled, because everything is never handled. I love the picture that real rest is being able to leave a few things undone and trust that God is still at work when I'm not.
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1: 89.7 KSGN with Brandon Lake. That's who I praise. I'm Donna Cruz. Coming up this afternoon, we'll count down the top four most popular songs of the week, according to the KSGN music team. It's I Love That Song coming up later on at 4.
2: 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I'm Scott from the KSGN programming team. 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
4: My husband was diagnosed with lung cancer, and it was terminal, and he passed. 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And then it would sort of call me back to it, and I would turn it on and realize that was God healing my heart.
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0: 89.7 KSGN for King and Country, God Only Knows. Hi, I'm Donna Cruz. You have a chance to go see the Most Beautiful Colors tour with two nights under the stars with that band. One is in LA at the Greek Theater, October 9th. The other at Jacobs Park in San Diego, October 11th. 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

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We're with you to lift your spirit, one encouraging song after another. Just like this one.

0: 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That's Left It in the River. I'm Donna Cruz. We know that prayer is changing lives in our community. 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
2: Nurses are a special breed because we care so much for other people, we forget to take care of ourselves. And so we have a big tendency to say yes to everything and not step back and say yes to us, ourselves. So it can be mentally draining, physically draining, emotionally draining, as well as trying to help raise my family and just not getting the balance that I needed.

When I am in my car is usually when I get to listen the most, and I do a lot of driving, so they go hand in hand. And just being able to take that time out for myself to pray or enjoy the music that's coming on, or, you know, have some one-on-one time with God as I'm driving down the road. The Casting Crowns song, Just Be Help. I would hear it a lot and I'd stop and cry and just be very grateful that the song was being played, because it really touched my heart.

0: GodUses.com, reminding me that I don't have to be strong and I don't have to be the one that everybody goes to, and to be able to let God take care of it and just rely on Him. When we first started giving, it was just out of faith because didn't really have the money to do it. And just watched to see what, okay, God, what are you going to do with this? You know, and you come through. He never fails.
1: Uh-huh. 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Another life changed because of a neighbor's financial support for the ministry of KSGN. 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

89.7 KSGN, CC Winans, worthy of it all. I'm Jonna Cruz. If you have felt like somebody just flipped a switch and the floodlights came on, you're definitely not alone. It happens this time of year because summer's all like, oh, let's stay up late. Let's sleep in. We'll figure out dinner whenever. And then suddenly it's bedtimes, alarm clocks, practice, meetings, pack the lunches. Where are your shoes? Abby McDonald is a Christian author, speaker, and writer, and she writes a lot about faith, motherhood, anxiety, and she shared about what it was like to go back to work after being a stay-at-home mom for 14 years and realizing pretty quickly that the relaxed routine she loved just was not a part of her day-to-day anymore. And maybe you can relate to that too, like something in your life has definitely changed, but you're still trying to make the old routine fit in this new season. Psalm 16 says, Lord, you hold my future. And I think sometimes we all need that reminder because we have the tendency to think that we can figure out all of it right now. What's the new schedule? How's it going to work? What happens next? Maybe we don't need all of that yet. Maybe today it's just saying something like, okay, God, what do I need to do next? What's my next step? Not the next 10 things, just what's next?

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0: Zach Williams and Rescue Story on 89.7 KSGN. I'm Donna Cruz. All you have to do is look a couple of weeks down the events calendar to find fall events. Yes, we are in the very final days of August already. Next week, the unofficial ending of summer with Labor Day weekend coming up. And if your church ever has like a fall festival or concert or conference coming up and you want to get the word out to other families throughout the Inland Empire, you can post on our events calendar free too.
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0: King & Country's hits under the stars. 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

0: 89.7 KSGN, John Reddick, God Turn It Around. Hi, I'm Donna Cruz. Did you have any idea this was almost 60 years old? Yeah, the ATM. A guy named John Shepherd Barron actually created the first automatic teller machine back in 1966, and it got installed in a bank in 1967. And I guess, as they say, the rest is history. Wouldn't you think, though, after almost six decades, someone would have figured out how we could use this machine without any fees? I have a feeling we were right on the edge of that happening. And then so much went to Venmo, PayPal, Zelle, and we didn't need ATMs as much as we used to. So those fees might be here to stay.
1: 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You're always invited to come on in and be with God's family. 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That may be an example for adults, too. Hey, we're not perfect, but we hope we can agree on these things to make our world a little bit better. 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
2: 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In the same way, He uses the ministry of KSGN to transform you and your family and others too.
3: When my son was a very young adult, he was making a lot of bad decisions, and the helplessness is a terrible feeling. 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
4: 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And it's overwhelming.
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1: Here's the KSGN encouraging thought. I'm Kurt Wallace. This one is from motivational speaker John Maxwell, who says the smallest deed is greater than the biggest intention.

When you feel like saying, I'm so blessed, I'm so blessed, got this heartbeat in my chest, then you're in the right place. 89.7 KSGN.

Elevation Worship with Brandon Lake on 89.7 KSGN. That's I Know a Name. Hi, I'm Donna Cruz. The people who watch us way too closely have been watching us go out to lunch with our girlfriends. And they say when we do, the bigger the group, the more we eat. What? The smaller the group, the less we eat. And if we're eating with a guy, we eat even less. And when I saw that, I thought this was funny because my husband and I, we're both big meat eaters. And on our first date, we were out at some food trucks and we both got this big plate of barbecue, sides and all. And before we knew it, an hour had passed and we're sitting there at this metal picnic table and neither one of us had barely touched our food. And I'm not sure it was because either one of us was being shy or anything. There was just a lot we wanted to learn about each other. So we talked a lot. And maybe that's the secret. When you go out to eat, you know, wait until you have a lot to say to the other person you're going out to eat with. And you might save a few calories. I'm not going to lie, though. I did take that plate of barbecue home and I had a feast later that night.

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0: 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Okay, I'm Donna Cruz. I'm not sure who this hits harder, adults or our kids, when you have a dream and you just don't see it happening. Hope Darst was talking about her own experience recently, and after 19 years wanting a career in music, at 39 years old, finally, she signed her first record deal. But she said in the meantime, she felt like God was telling her that wasn't going to be the plan in her life. So she laid the dream down. And so she spent those years raising her family and serving her community. But she also felt that there are some times when we have to let the dream go and live the life that's in front of us. And if God wants to bring that dream back around, he knows where you left it. My friend Chuck Wright wrote a book about his spiritual desert. It's called Water Ahead. And the reason he was in this spiritual desert is because he had a dream that didn't happen. Chuck, share how this felt for you and how we can change that perspective.
1: I had a dream. And when that dream did not come to fruition, I took that so personally and felt that God had led me to that dream and then walked away and left me on my own. Now, I know that that's not true. I think what's going on in us when we feel God has let us down is we become very inward focused and we lose sight of a bigger picture that God can see that we can't fully appreciate.
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3: I've been a photographer for 23 years. 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I was so afraid to quit, you know, a job that I've had for 20 years. And, you know, I definitely depend on your station. You know, when I would be leaving that job every day, I just kind of felt miserable. 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

0: 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And even after I quit, I would question, you know, like, is this the right thing? And the next day I would wake up with a new client. And then it happened again. I'd question, like, are you sure, Lord? Are you sure I can do this on my own? The next day again, I wake up with a new client. I'm like, it's been awesome, and I love it. It's definitely a passion of mine. So it's fun to be able to work in your own passion. 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And that's why I give, because I don't want that to ever go away.
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0: 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That's World on Fire. 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
1: 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Whatever you're going through, put your hope and your faith in Jesus, who loves you and gave himself for you.

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1: Wow, this lady. Ooh. What? Very impressive. She's a weightlifter, powerlifter.
0: Okay.
1: And she started 9 years ago. She'd never lifted weights. Now she's a competitive powerlifter.
0: Okay.
1: But 9 years ago, she was in a gym. She thought, well, I'll just pick up some of these weights and start doing stuff. Mm-hmm. Here's the kicker. Her name's Edith. She was 91 when she walked in.
0: I was going to say the name kind of...
1: There's babies being named Edith now.
0: I'm sure there are, but like that middle section wasn't.
1: Yeah, I know.
0: Okay.
1: So she was 91 when she walked in.
0: Uh-huh.
1: That was 9 years ago. She's competing competitively now. She's 100.
0: Now.
1: She deadlifts.
0: Whoa.
1: She's 100 years old.
0: Wow.
1: Like, think about that. She's 91. She picks up a whole new hobby. Mm-hmm. I want us to think, I want me to think, like, I can still learn stuff.
0: Yeah.
1: That I'm not just stuck.
0: Yeah.
1: And to make this more spiritual, mm-hmm. like a lot of us get stuck spirit. Like, no, mm-hmm. there's things we can learn.
0: Yeah.
1: New directions we can go. Mm-hmm. Other things God wants to show us. And if you're like, yeah, but I'm 40 years old. I kind of don't.
0: Look at Edith.
1: Come on, Edith's 91. That's just 100 doing this stuff.

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1: This gets me a little bit. It shouldn't, but it does. Just a little bit. But when people are like, be encouraged.
0: Mm-hmm.
1: Like, well, that's, I need more specificity. You can't just say be.
0: That's a great point. Because you haven't really given me really anything encouraging.
1: Me.
0: Yeah.
1: You just said be encouraged. Okay, yeah. Well.
0: How?
1: Will you help
0: with
1: me?
0: With what? That's a great point. I never thought of that.
1: I have my friend, John. He says, he checked in on me the other day. I was mm-hmm. like, how's this going? I'm like, oh, I'm kind of nervous about it. He's like, you got this. You're made for this, man. I know your skill areas. You're made for this. I just think that's so encouraging.
0: Yes.
1: If you know somebody, if you want to encourage somebody, you know them, just say, you got this. I know you got this. And also remind them of, if they're a believer, like remind them of Psalm 23, where it says, the Lord is my shepherd. I lack nothing. Like, He's given you what you need for this.
0: That's
1: you can rise to the occasion. I know you're so skilled in this area. That be specific about it. But man, that really just breathes life into anybody.
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1: Check this out. Just guess how many food-related decisions you have to make every day. Just guess a number. Food-related decisions. They've pinned this down. These scientists have.
0: 10?
1: No. A little higher.
0: 12.
1: 200 is the answer. I'll just
0: slightly,
1: cut it off there.
0: So it's slightly higher.
1: Instead of just continuing to play the higher game.
0: 14, 15, 16.
1: No, higher. 17, no. Keep guessing. 18, no.
0: That's always fun.
1: That'd be scintillating radio.
0: Yes, I think so.
1: But 200 a day. And so here's the thing. People think I'm the weird one. I know I'm weird. I got it. Mm-hmm. My dietary habits are weird. Everything's weird. I got it. But I don't make decisions about food.
0: You know exactly what you're going to eat every day.
1: Same thing every day. And they say that frees up your brain because actually all the decision making stresses your brain, makes you tired.
0: Mm-hmm.
1: And so it's nice for me. I can rule that out. It's like what to wear. Kind of already know going into it.
0: Mm-hmm.
1: It's going to be something black or gray. It all matches. Don't have to think about it. Just throw on whatever's clean. There it is.
0: Mm-hmm.
1: All right. 200 decisions I don't have to make.
0: Okay.
1: I know it sounds, some people are like, well, I wish I could do that. Well, I'm doing it just to simplify life.
0: Right.
1: I don't
0: so
1: have that
0: is that
1: kind
0: what you're
1: time.
0: Telling people to do?
1: Yeah, I'm kind of telling people to do that.
0: Okay, Brant's telling you what to do.
1: I'm telling you what to do, and I'm acting all self-righteous about it.
0: Which is why you tuned in.
2: Yeah, right.
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4: You know, the ministry of KSGN provides comfort to the hurting, company to the lonely, and encouragement to people who need hope. There are neighbors that want to financially support that for you because they see lives like this one change.
5: I was in just a horrible job situation. It hurt my heart every day working there. It was not a good place to be. And I was driving to work and I was listening to the morning show, which always makes me smile. And it was just like, what am I doing? Maybe it's time to start thinking of doing something else. As I was listening, I suddenly realized, oh my gosh, I never just gave this to God. And I'm telling you, the most amazing thing happened. That very day, a company that I used to work for reached out to me and they said, you know, we really want you back. I just want that for everybody, and that's why I'm giving again. I just decided, you know, things are going so well, I want to do it again because I can. My story,
3: your glory. Yeah. In God's eyes, the greatest miracle is when people turn to Jesus and they receive a new heart from him. And that's what the ministry of 89.7 KSGN is all about. A neighbor in the IE, their monthly financial support opened the door for that changed life. And we just wanted to say thank you.

0: 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We're Brant and Sherry.
1: Learning stuff about plants. I didn't know much, but I'm trying to learn.
2: Yeah, you have a little tree out there.
1: I got some stuff going on. Kind of nice. Learning stuff too, because I've learned that if I want the plant, like there's some plants you want to go a different, certain direction, like a bush type thing.
2: Okay.
1: And I've learned that I can make it go that way and it breaks. Or I can learn that if I'm a little more patient, slowly bending, slowly bending. It's turning out beautiful. It really is. You should look at the...
2: Okay, please do. Yeah.
1: Like bending over the fence and blooming and stuff. But I had to learn about the thing. And I thought about that too, because I can get frustrated with it. Like, this needs to go this way. But I mentioned this. Maybe you can figure this out, because I think we can do that with our own friends, our own kids, our own relationships. Trying to control and coerce, and there's something about being gentle and patient that's a lot more effective.
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1: Sorry about that. Just want to apologize. Maybe you were listening a few minutes ago. I started talking about nutrition. Nobody wants to hear nutrition guy. Nobody wants to hear it.
0: Yeah, I don't know that anyone wants to hear. And what I've learned about nutrition guy, not you specifically, is that they typically don't care that you don't want to hear it. And so they keep saying it. And hey, each his own.
1: I think you tried to cut me off and I just kept...
0: I was trying to hint to you that that's not something.
1: Nobody,
0: it doesn't mean people don't need to hear it.
1: Well, they need to.
0: Yeah, they don't want to.
1: That doesn't matter.
0: That doesn't matter. No.
1: And I just want to say I veered into it, and I'm sorry. Because nobody more
0: cares.
1: Than anything, I would like to be left with a few friends.
0: Yeah, okay, good. Yeah, being a nutrition guy will drive them away quickly.
1: Yeah, my last one's like, oh, no, now he's a nutrition guy. We're out of here. Last one's out, shut off the lights. I'm nutrition guy. 89.7 KSGN.
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1: It's true. It's an encouraging thought. God gave you the gift of life, but it's up to you to give yourself the gift of living well.

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1: We have breaking animal news. I cover the animal beat because there's so many of them.
0: There's a beat? I didn't know that. Okay.
1: Not many of us out here on the beat. I cover breaking animal news as it breaks. And this is from a listener.
0: Oh, great.
1: Her name is Julie. And it's not just breaking animal news, it's breaking church news.
0: I did not know we had that feature. And they're together.
1: I belong to a one-year-old church in the city of York, PA, she says. Mm-hmm. I'm sharing this story in hopes that it will inspire and delight you. God brought us a church building that we could rent in the middle of the city. So here's the story with us. Mm-hmm. In the middle of the city, about 15 minutes before the first service was to start, we opened the doors and welcomed in the community.
0: Nice.
1: Two huge dogs ran into the church and were excited but thirsty. Yeah. The kids in the church were very happy and entertained the dogs. We gave them water and helped them stay in the building as we saw they had a phone number on a collar. The owner came about 30 minutes later to collect them. We started a little late that first day, but we hope God blesses our churches and ministry to the community.
0: I know that you know that you have painted me in the corner, that I cannot disparage this story in any way because you tied it into the church.
1: Julie Sherry would normally say, I'm not interested in the story. But
0: I can't.
1: Because it's a church thing, she can't.
0: I'm stuck.

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During challenges, you'll find us playing songs that lift your spirits. And in your triumphs, there'll be songs to help you celebrate. When you're ready to be uplifted, encouraged, inspired, that next song is gonna be right here.

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1: Guy's asking for some advice about some advice he wants to give to this family he really loves, and he sees, you know, something they're doing with their son. He thinks, you probably should handle it this way. He's wondering, how do I bring this up with him? Here's one thing I've learned the hard way. Maybe this is appropriate, maybe it isn't. I'm not an expert. If you're going to give advice and they haven't asked for it, preface it with, hey, do you want to know what I think about this? Go ahead and ask that question up front.
0: That's a great question, because it can save a lot of frustration on both sides.
1: Sure. And they'll hear themselves saying, yeah, you know what? I do want to hear that.
0: Mm-hmm.
1: And then, okay.
0: Right.
1: Because people, you just naturally resist that.
0: You naturally resist it and you naturally resent it. That's just the human condition, right? So if I didn't ask for it, I don't want to hear it.
1: Especially on parenting stuff. Yes. People are so persnickety about that and ready to go at it.
0: To defend yourself. Right. So it makes frustration less on your end. And then it makes frustration less on the person giving the advice, because we want to give it and we want you to listen because we think you have the answer.
1: Right.
0: And you don't want it.
1: Maybe they don't want it.
0: Yeah.
1: And in that case, you can't control them anyway.
0: Mm-hmm.
1: So, hey, are you interested in what I think about this? And maybe they say no. And again, time saved. Check. Got it. You don't care.
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0: listen, you've noticed. 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You hear a variety of songs and people. And what pulls it together? Constant encouragement.
1: Super encouraging. 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
1: Here's one way to handle it. If you have an accident and with a car in a parking lot, this car got sideswiped, but the lady came back to the car and there was a note on it. It says, sorry for the damage.
0: Oh, that's nice.
1: On your car. Good. I can't afford to fix it, but here's chocolate instead. And there are two Hershey bars left. There.
0: Well,
1: no.
0: Okay. All right. Well, six in one hand, half a dozen in the other, fair I suppose.
1: Enough. I mean, you made the effort. So.
0: You acknowledged that you were wrong and you attempted to make some level of
1: it's
0: reconciliation.
1: Restorative. Yeah. Yes, you have. You've done whatever it takes. Thank you.
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5: 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Well, Jesus multiplied that to feed thousands, and the little one was blessed by more than he gave. Just like that, when you give to the ministry of KSGN, thousands experience hope.
6: When I was pregnant on my fourth, that's when we got the news that my husband needed to have dialysis because he had kidney disorder, and I am actually homeschooling my kids. And then with all the demands of everyday life, and I guess the most challenging one would be, you know, watching the diet. That can be very, very overwhelming. But you feel like you cannot make mistakes because these are lives dependent on you.

0: in my quiet time with the Lord, when I hear the songs in KSGN, that's when I'm reminded that, hey, Claudine, there's a great God taking care of all these things. You just have to surrender, and that's it. Just believe and surrender that the Lord is putting all this together and He will make things new, which He did. Fast forward to now, my husband is received a kidney, and he's now 2 years post-transplant, and he's doing great. Now, with actually 4 children, I started supporting KST, and for our household, it even opens the door to conversation about lyrics and the messages we allow into our hearts and minds. And hopefully, we'll all be able to bring back what the Lord has given us, which is the greatness of His life.
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1: You know what gets a bad rap? Being lighthearted. Being goofy as an adult.
0: Mm-hmm. Yeah.
1: Because it's way harder to be lighthearted than it is to be serious. Mm-hmm. It's way harder.
0: Yeah.
1: As an adult, the kids, they can do lighthearted pretty easily, mm-hmm. but anger is way easier than not being angry.
0: Of course it is.
1: Worrying is way easier than not worrying. Being bitter is way easier than not being bitter. Being weighed down by everything is way easier. Lightheartedness is rare. And it's wonderful.
0: It's refreshing.
1: It is refreshing. And I think it's generally, not always, but it's generally a sign of God's in your life.
0: I would agree.
1: You can look at comedians, the older ones, mm-hmm. who are people who are like, I don't have any faith. Mm-hmm. They're not lighthearted anymore.
0: No, they're not. And it not only does it show in their speech, but a lot of times in their face.
1: In their face.
0: Yeah.
1: Like, it's like this person is not capable of being lighthearted.
0: Yeah.
1: And just laughing. But to be around people like that, it's really a beautiful thing.
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1: You know what gets a bad rap? Being lighthearted. Being goofy as an adult.
0: Mm-hmm. Yeah.
1: Because it's way harder to be lighthearted than it is to be serious. Mm-hmm. It's way harder.
0: Yeah.
1: As an adult, the kids, they can do lighthearted pretty easily, mm-hmm. but anger is way easier than not being angry.
0: Of course it is.
1: Worrying is way easier than not worrying. Being bitter is way easier than not being bitter. Being weighed down by all everything is way easier. Lightheartedness, it's rare and it's wonderful.
0: It's refreshing.
1: It is refreshing. And I think it's generally, not always, but it's generally a sign of God's in your life.
0: I would agree.
1: You can look at comedians, the older ones, mm-hmm. who are people who are like, I don't have any faith, but mm-hmm. they're not lighthearted anymore.
0: No, they're not. And it not only does it show in their

0: speech, but a lot of times in their face.
1: In their face.
0: Yeah.
1: Like, it's like this is a this person is not capable of being lighthearted.
0: Yeah.
1: And just laughing. But to be around people like that, it's really a beautiful thing.

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1: Hi, I'm Pastor Mike Levitsky with Bryant Street Baptist Church in Yucaipa, California. And it's my pleasure to bring you this encouraging thought. In Revelation 21, we read, "Behold, God's dwelling place is with man. God wants to be with you. He's not angry with you. He's not running away from you. He's not aloof. Right now, in this moment, he's moving towards you.

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1: Come on, we've got to celebrate the little victories, like hitting two sets of lights green, opening a cupboard door and catching something falling out of it, getting the last toothpaste from a tube, finding a chicken nugget in your fries.
2: 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Traveling on the 15 northbound in the Cajon Pass, watch for a brush fire. The two right lanes are closed off as fire crews put this out. That's just after Kenwood. Your drive stacks up heavily at Glen Helen Parkway. In the 60 headed eastbound in Chino, once you get to Ramona, watch for a stall taking up the carpool lane. It's a stop and go ride from the 71. And if you're on the 71 southbound in Chino Hills, you're looking at some brake lights approaching Pine Avenue. It's a slow ride there until you transition onto the 91. KSGN is now heard in Irvine. 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
1: Did you know that two-thirds of Americans, they self-identify as Christians? But I've always been worried about that. The end of Matthew 7, where Jesus said, I never knew you. And those people were obviously Christian. So what is a Christian? Hey, Bryce Crawford.
2: People think that they're safe just because they read the Bible. Like anytime I ask someone like, oh man, are you a Christian? They're like, yeah, I pray every night. I'm like, is that the definition of a Christian? How many times you pray or how many times you read the Bible or how many devotionals you do or things like that? How much scripture you have memorized? It's like, no, but that's the doctrine that we're brainwashed with, which I don't think people are necessarily teaching that. I just think that's people's perception of Jesus. It's like, oh, maybe if I do enough, I'm a Christian.
1: So Bryce, what do you think the true definition of a Christian is?
2: Well, Jesus says, if you want to be my disciple, you must deny yourself, pick up your cross, and follow me. And so my responsibility, let's say, are you a Christian? I say, okay, is there a noticeable change in your character and lifestyle before you claim to have met Jesus till after you claim to have met Jesus?
1: Yeah, and those would be the fruits of the Spirit. Thanks, Bryce.
3: 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We've got a brush fire in the Cajon Pass, 15 northbound just after Kenwood. The two right lanes are blocked off. You'll see some heavy delays as you come away from the 210. And the 210 eastbound looking slow in Upland. Once you get to Mountain Avenue, that stays slow until you get to Rancho Cucamonga. Clears up right around Day Creek Boulevard. And if you're on the 60 heading eastbound, right at Ramona and Chino, looks like a stall has been cleared from the carpool lane. Traffic is recovering from the 71. KSGN is now heard in Irvine. 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I'm Pedro Moreno.
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1: No sooner are they born than our life revolves around them. We love hearing about the kids. Jerry, what happened?
2: Well, I had this delightful little grandson. He's 3 years old. His name is Matthias. And he has had some issues with his little brother. And so we're trying to correct them. And I had him for dinner the other day. And we were discussing this whole thing of, why do you push Asher? And does he like this? And I said, so don't you think it would be better to be nice to Asher? And he put his finger to his forehead. And he goes, thinking. I never did get an answer, but he got his dessert anyway.
3: 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As you travel on the 15 northbound in the Cajon Pass after Kenwood, there's a brush fire. Fire crews have the two right lanes blocked. It's a heavy ride from Sierra, and as you make your way on the southbound side of the 15 out of Hesperia, stop and go traffic building up. As you approach Oak Hill into the Cajon Pass, it stays busy to Cleghorn. And the 91 eastbound in Corona is looking slow once you get to Main Street. It's going to stay slow until Riverside clears up just before Madison. KSGN is now heard in Irvine. 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I'm Pedro Moreno.
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6: If you look from the outside into my family, you would think, oh, they're the perfect little family. But the devil really tried to kill, steal, and destroy my family. He tried to kill my daughter. We found out she had a raging eating disorder. My son had a bout of paralyzing anxiety. And then we found out that my dad had a secret life. But KSGN just stepped in there. I just turned them on, as I always do. And that spoke to me that God is not just a loving God. He's a compassionate God. And more importantly, he's an on-time God. And he's like, I'm in the fire with you, child. We're going to come out together and we're going to be stronger. But trust me, because I'm not finished yet.

0: 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And I get my Jesus on, if you will, by listening to them. And God wants you to put it where you're being fed. And KSGN is where I am being fed. And I see the fruits of paying it forward.
1: Yeah, that's another miracle change because of financial support for this ministry. Someone opened the door for Jesus to change that life through KSGN. 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
1: When Brother Gibbs was little Gibbs, he got a life lesson from Dad.
2: One day my dad came to me and he said, I'm worried about you, David. I said, over what, Dad? He said, you're selfish. He said, I don't ever see you offer to help people. And he says, it's time for you to learn to serve. I said, what'd you have in mind? And he said, our neighbor down the road, the Tates, he's dying. He's really sick. I said, I know that. And he's too sick to put out his corn. And I want you to go down and talk to Mrs. Tate and offer to serve them. I want you to do something for them, not looking for something in return. And I said, whoa, Dad. I said, there's not a nastier, meaner woman on the planet than Mrs. Tate. Well, we went down to the Tates, knocked on their door. She opens the screen door and cusses me out standing there. I told my dad, I said, you hear that? What do you want, little Gib? I don't want nothing. My dad wants to talk to you. And my dad stepped right, he said, no, tell her what you want to do. I said, Miss Tate, I know your husband's dying. Yes, that's right. I said, my dad thinks I'm selfish. And I probably am. But my Bible says it would be our privilege to serve you. She said, well, my equipment is not ready. My dad said, that's okay. We'll use ours and fix yours. And she said, I don't have money for the seed or the herbicide. My dad said, that's okay. I'll get it all in. My boy wants to serve you because he's a Christian. Well, we got their crop out. Then we got it harvested. My dad sold the corn. He said, now I want you to take the money to her and thank her for the privilege. And I said, here you go, Miss Tate. He looked at me and she said, I know you guys are always inviting us to go to church. We've never taken you up on it, but any chance we could go this Sunday with you? But think they went, because he got saved. And less than 2 weeks, he was in eternity. At my wedding, Mrs. Tate was there. And I'm so glad your dad taught you to serve, son.
3: 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The 15 northbound that's in the Cajon Pass, just after Kenwood. The two right lanes are closed off due to a brush fire. Fire crews are on scene. You'll see some heavy delays from Duncan Canyon Road. And the 215 northbound in San Bernardino, right after Orange Show Road, you'll see a stall that is stuck in the middle lane. That's slowing you down from Mount Vernon Avenue. And if you're on the 60 eastbound in Chino, watch for brake lights at the 71. You'll be slowly crawling into Ontario from there. That clears up as you come across Archibald. 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
1: And this from one of our favorite authors, C.S. Lewis, an encouraging thought. He said, God allows us to feel the frailty of human love so that we'll feel the strength of His. Welcome to I Love That Song. I'm Scott. I'll be your checker. I'll ring you up on I Love That Song, featuring the top songs according to the KSGN music team. It could all change by the end of the weekend when the survey concludes. 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

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Dusty Bibles from Josiah Queen at number 4. We're counting down the top songs according to the music team on I Love That Song. Hi, I'm Scott Valentine, your driver. This rides on me. Now at number 3 on I Love That Song, a Southern California native that we all love, Phil Wickham, who will soon be in concert. He's got a couple of them. His Ontario show is about full. Seats still available for the Anaheim show. And this is Phil Wickham's Homesick for Heaven.

0: 89.7 KSGN on I Love That Song at number 3. That was Phil Wickham, Homesick for Heaven. I'm Scotty Joe, your HOV passenger that allows us to drive in the left lane. We're going to be back with two songs, according to the music team, that are tied for number 1. That's right, it's a tie. But you can complete the survey and perhaps win 4 tickets to see Matthew West in concert. 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And again, we're going to be right back with the two songs that are tied for number 1, and we'll be back in less than a minute.
1: 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Traveling in the Cajon Pass, 15 northbound, that's just after Kenwood, a brush fire has the two right lanes off limits. You'll see a heavy ride as you make your way from the 210. And on the 15 southbound of Corona, right before El Cerrito Road, there's a stall that has the left lane blocked. It's causing some stop-and-go traffic from the 91. And in Ontario, 10 westbound, before Archbold, a crash there is taking up the left lane, slowing you down from the 15. KSGN is now heard in Irvine. 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I'm Pedro Moreno.
0: Hey, you're back just in time. This is 89.7 KSGN, and we're counting down the top 4 songs from the music team on I Love That Song from the current survey. We have two songs that are tied for number 1. It's going to be great to see Matt live at Packing House Christian Fellowship and again at Friends Church.

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That is Matthew West and Good. And I love that song. That's one of the two songs that are tied this week at number one. I am Scott, your air traffic controller, to help land the other number one song. Are you ready for it? Elevation Rhythm and Washed on I Love.

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1: Mama's pulling through the drive-thru. She'd like to have that large coffee, and she's got her little one, Brittany, in the back seat. She doesn't realize she's raising a Jedi.
2: Can I get a large coffee, please?
3: Can I have a cookie?
2: No, Remy. We have cookies at the house, okay?
3: Well, we have coffee out.
1: Did you hear that? Brittany from the back seat goes, can I have a large cookie? No, we have cookies at home. And then she says, we've got coffee at home.
2: Can I get a cookie, please?
1: Kids, that's how it's done.
4: 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Traveling on the 15 northbound in the Cajon Pass after Kenwood, you'll see the two right lanes blocked off due to a brush fire. Fire crews are on scene. It's causing some heavy traffic from the 210. And the 15 southbound in Corona at El Cerrito Road, watch for a stall taking up the left lane. It's causing some stop-and-go delays on the 91. And the 10 westbound in Ontario, right before Archbold, a crash there is blocking the left lane, slowing you down from about the 15. KSGN is now heard in Irvine. 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
1: So, what should be the rules on young adult dating? Here's Pastor Josh.
2: All of a sudden, you're like, I'm going for it. She loves Jesus. You need to walk up to her and you need to be clear with what you're doing. You say something like, hey, I've been noticing you for the last few weeks. Would it be okay with you if I got your number? Because I would like to reach out to you to take you on a date. Don't leave it ambiguous. Don't be like, I want your number. Maybe we can hang out sometime. She doesn't know what the heck you mean by that. But if she says yes, then here's what you do. You call her and then watch this. You set up a time. You can just Google romantic dates. It's gonna go great, bro. You're gonna do great. And then here's what you need to do. Go back to principle number two. You take a shower, soap and water, maybe a little cologne, definitely the deodorant, mouthwash, all the things. You put on a shirt with a button on it. Then you pick her up, you go out and watch this, and you pay for it like a man. If you get on a date with a young man and he asks you to pay for half of it, run, Forrest, run. And let me say this, men, if you get on a date and she sort of blocks you, she won't let you pay for half the date because she believes in equality, run, Forrest, run. She's going to hate what this book says about marriage later. Okay, run.
3: 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Traveling on the 15 northbound in the Cajon Pass after Kenwood, you'll see the two right lanes blocked off due to a brush fire. Fire crews are on scene. It's causing some heavy traffic from the 210. And the 15 southbound in Corona at El Cerrito Road, watch for a stall taking up the left lane. It's causing some stop-and-go delays on the 91. And the 10 westbound in Ontario, right before Archbold, a crash there is blocking the left lane, slowing you down from about the 15. KSGN is now heard in Irvine, subscription-free on Apple CarPlay and Android Auto from the KSGN app. That's traffic. I'm Pedro Moreno.
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7: 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And she said, no, it's the radio. 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I go, what's the station? And she gave me the station. I came home, put it in my radio here. It's 24/7. Now in my car, because this station gives hope. And it brought me back to the Lord.

0: 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And as long as I'm here, I will continue, because I wouldn't want the station to go away.
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2: 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If you're on the 15 northbound in the Cajon Pass, expect a heavy ride. Just after Kenwood, there's a brush fire that has the two right lanes off limits, so your drive stacks up as you come away from the 210. And if you're on the 210 eastbound in Upland, it's a slow ride coming across Mountain Avenue. It stays busy into Fontana, clears up after Sierra, and the 215 southbound looking busy as you travel past the 10 in Colton. It stays slow to Central. KSGN is now heard in Irvine. 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I'm Pedro Moreno.
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1: Ever been in a place where you're just overwhelmed by everything going on around you? 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God's purpose for today's events may not even be seen and understood until tomorrow.
2: I've been washed in the water, washed in the blood, I'm as good as me. Oh,